the thorns to dry my inspiration up. I have no more words, I have no more patience. 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

get where too much waste piles up. 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I'm a zombie for myself, but for you I'm still a baby. 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My skull is like a crack by a box. But when

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Stay in toxic relationships. Are you brave enough?

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1: Heard it on the radio. Yesterday, 10 years ago.

sorry. If you were under the impression that I need a license for any of my expressions, it's not a question, ain't no stressing. I'm not nobody's possession. See, I'm free as a bird in the sky.

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I wish someone would show me where to draw the line. I'd lay down my sword if you would take it and tell everyone back home I'm doing fine. I was with you down in Acapulco, trading clothing for some wine, smelling like an old adobe woman or a William Burroughs.

that noisy chatter. The troops, the celebrations in the sun. The authorities say my papers are all in order. And if I wasn't such a coward, I would run.

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It's always nice to have them

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I was living my life like a Hollywood, but I was dying.

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I watch her dancing by the window, and it rips my flesh to ribbons. And the whole world is just ripples in the middle distance. I listen to her hips, I push my kisses to her lips. We move like we were born to move. The night is teeth and pistons. And there is something in this tenderness that makes me want to live. Fire smoke. Her mouth sets free this captive. Come close to me. Free me. Let me untangle the madness that knots you. I drop to my knees and crawl across you. I tell you I've got you. It's fire smoke. So go on, give me 3 days of your body and mine.

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Your body is home to rare gods. I kneel at their temple, I'm blown to bits. Gentle, ferocious, we are open. Explosives have nothing compared to these sparks, so let's fall apart. And then lie with me breathing in the den of the dark. It's fire smoke. Your mouth sets free this captive, come close to me, free me. Untangle the madness that knots me. You drop to your knees, you crawl across me. You lick your lips softly.

It's fire, son. The fire rises between us and makes us get on the wrong trains, walk the wrong way, make strangers smile greetings on Lewisham Way. I bathe in this fire. It warms without burning, compels without force, and it turns without turning the world. So please, you keep your purpose, your poise, and your journey. I'll be by the fire, thinking nothing I've learned can prepare me for everything else that needs learning. Is this how it feels to feel certain? 'Cause for so many years my love's been a burden. But now comes this fire to cleanse and restore us, to fuel us and calm us and push us both

But it seems that instead of moving forward, we're actually going backwards. I think it's something like 1 in 12 women experience some form of violence, whether it's domestic violence or other serious offences. And it's a massive problem. And part of it is about resources. Part of it is just not taking these things seriously, not listening. We've got enough laws on this. We've got laws on this.

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Put the people where the people be here. And it's also openly here. Got the taste for the finest E here. One thing leads to the next thing, leads to the next thing, leads to the next thing. Mm-hmm.

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Before the turn up, my head it got sprained and raw. Conquered the pen, I got played abroad. Then the penny drop, I gotta get home more. But don't call it a comeback. I've been on the road with a rucksack.